0: are strong, but if something ever happened to you, I think it would break me.
1: 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We make you move. 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

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Mr. Worldwide. This is the Caribbean Connection. And we want the world to get ready.